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9: You're right, Prospector. I can't stop Andy from growing up. But I wouldn't miss it for the world.
10: 第三步，温柔告别童年，解读了放手与传承的成长真谛。第四步，突破宿命桎梏，让玩具挣脱依附，寻得属于自己的心灵自由。
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10: 时光不老，青春不散。时隔7年，玩具总动员5梦幻回归，为我们开启崭新的冒险篇章。
13: You stay here. I'm going with them.
14: You don't think I can do it?
15: We talked to Andrew, our director writer.And I asked him, said, how did this come to pass? Because we both thought
16: we were done.
15: We were done. And he said, well, you know, they said I could do anything I wanted to. And I had this idea for this next Toy Story movie.
17: My first reaction was, sure, yes.
16: Yes, yeah.
15: I'm in. What do you want me to do? That's what I felt lucky beyond belief.
16: Yep.
18: Bonnie, there's a package for you.
19: Hi there, I'm Lily Pad. Let's play.

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2: 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Toys are for play, but tech is for everything.
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6: Nothing.
7: Here's what happened. He was played with enough. That hat goes on and off and on and off and on and off and on and off. He loses it a lot, finds it, puts it back on, screws it down, and alas, that causes some wear and tear in the head area.
8: What are you, some sort of old man toy?
9: What?
10: She thinks you're old because you're bald, Woody.
7: But he can still do absolutely everything he ever did, and he's still just as sharp with his duty. So...It's just experience, not mileage. Experience.
11: There you go. Where were you in Bo Peep, though? Where were you?
7: Live a busy life.
11: Busy life, and Dirk Kaboom was with you?
7: Dirk was there, and you know, every now and again, Dirk has to find my hat.
11: Okay.
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7: Never mind that there's the number 5 on it. It's just the next Toy Story.
11: It's another story.
7: It's another Toy Story. It's not the fifth of one. It's all ongoing. It's an ongoing saga.
11: He says it best.
13: Wait for us!

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5: Come out, come, you'll have the best time at the theater. Watch Moana, and what can I say except you're welcome? What can I say
0: except you're welcome? 影片完整还原了南太平洋海岛的原生文明风貌。两位主演均为萨摩亚血统演员，巨石强森延续动画版配音角色身份，真人出镜饰演半神毛衣，细腻诠释出角色桀骜不羁之下暗藏的柔软。他也是迪士尼首位由动画配音转身台前亲自出演同一角色的演员。
6: Hey, crab cake!
5: 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And I think to make a live action movie with real people, real flesh and blood, and real culture is something that I took a lot of pride in. And playing a character like Maui is so much fun.
7: So it goes like this. 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
6: Ah, women.
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3: I really saw myself in her. I thought she was a great representation of somebody that I saw pieces of myself in, but then further than that, somebody that I wanted to be. I think growing up, I really strived for her ambition and how she was so driven to get whatever she wanted and to achieve, kind of to save her island, to go beyond the reef, to befriend Maui. I think those were all the things that I kind of really admired about her.
8: My island, my people.Won't survive if we don't make it. The ocean chose me for a reason.

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1: And one of the things that we spoke about from the very beginning was how to create a personality moment to moment in each of those scenes that felt as if it was another character, you know, in a scene with somebody. You know, look over the course of the film and watch the progression. Just like you would track the arc of a character, we tried to track the arc of the water in that same way.
0: 本片是典型的音乐叙事电影，十余首歌曲贯穿始终，各司其职。主题曲《能走多远》在保留原版经典旋律的基础上，结合自然环境音效，曲风饱满且紧扣故事节奏，构成影片重要的视听基底。
1: I feel that working in the world of musical storytelling, you have an extra advantage, which is that even after you're done watching the show or the movie, you take the music with you. Because if you saw this movie 5 years ago, or if you saw this movie 1 year ago, you hear that song, it keeps it somewhere present in your spirit. And then when you go and see our version, in some way you're able to chart your own course, how you feel about it now and how you felt about it then.
0: 这个盛夏，跟随海选之女莫阿娜，扬起风帆，驶向无垠的蔚蓝，在光影交织的山海间，见证云蒸霞蔚，万象更新，涛声不绝，热爱永续。
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11: Come out, come, you'll have the best time at the theater. Watch Moana, and what can I say except you're welcome? What can I say
8: except you're welcome? 影片完整还原了南太平洋海岛的原生文明风貌。两位主演均为萨摩亚血统演员，巨石强森延续动画版配音角色身份，真人出镜饰演半神毛衣，细腻诠释出角色桀骜不羁之下暗藏的柔软。他也是迪士尼首位由动画配音转身台前亲自出演同一角色的演员。
11: Hey, crab cake! I'm back. And I think to make a live action movie with real people, real flesh and blood, and real culture is something that I took a lot of pride in. And playing a character like Maui is so much fun. So it goes like this. Maui, shapeshifter, demigod of the wind and sea, hero of men. Ah, women.
8: 新人凯瑟琳·拉加艾亚依托与生俱来的本土文化底色，将海岛少女莫阿娜骨子里的执着、赤诚、纯粹本心与奔赴山海的坚毅果敢演绎得真挚自然。
9: I really saw myself in her. I thought she was a great representation of somebody that I saw pieces of myself in, but then further than that, somebody that I wanted to be. I think growing up, I really strived for her ambition and how she was so driven to get whatever she wanted and to achieve, kind of to save her island, to go beyond the reef, to befriend Maui. I think those were all the things that I kind of really admired about her.
12: My island, my people.Won't survive if we don't make it. The ocean chose me for a reason.
8: 海洋是贯穿本片的核心意象，既是承载航行冒险的实景载体，更是富有灵性的拟人化存在。
13: And one of the things that we spoke about from the very beginning was how to create a personality moment to moment in each of those scenes that felt as if it was another character, you know, in a scene with somebody. You know, look over the course of the film and watch the progression. Just like you would track the arc of a character, we tried to track the arc of the water in that same way.
8: 本片是典型的音乐叙事电影，十余首歌曲贯穿始终，各司其职。主题曲《能走多远》在保留原版经典旋律的基础上，结合自然环境音效，曲风饱满且紧扣故事节奏，构成影片重要的视听基底。
13: I feel that working in the world of musical storytelling, you have an extra advantage, which is that even after you're done watching the show or the movie, you take the music with you. Because if you saw this movie 5 years ago, Or if you saw this movie 1 year ago, you hear that song, it keeps it somewhere present in your spirit. And then when you go and see our version, in some way you're able to chart your own course, how you feel about it now and how you felt about it then.
8: 这个盛夏，跟随海选之女莫阿娜，扬起风帆，驶向无垠的蔚蓝，在光影交织的山海间，见证云蒸霞蔚，万象更新，涛声不绝，热爱永续。
11: Are you ready to be the hero?
12: Let's go save the world.
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0: 你这个
1: 谁当谁啊，把冠军拿回来。
2: 1960影人说对话院线新片主创叛逆电影幕后世界，真人电影《海洋奇缘启航》正在热映，导演托马斯·凯尔和女主角凯瑟琳·拉加艾亚做客本期节目，分享影片的创作幕后。新人演员凯瑟琳·拉加艾亚从全球海选当中脱颖而出，她首次担纲大女主，凭借着出色的唱功，将少女的勇敢追梦的蜕变演绎得直击人心。作为2016年奥斯卡提名动画《海洋奇缘》的真人改编版本，影片由加勒比海盗系列的制作班底全程护航，从实景打造的海洋冒险到全新创作的原声曲目，在给观众带来身临其境的感官享受之余，也传递出了关于勇气、成长与信念的精神内核，是这个夏天不可错过的合家欢佳作。
3: We were really interested in making a movie that had size and scope and scale that feels like a movie that you want to go to the cinema to see. So it has a lot of humor in it and intimate moments and emotion. And then also we're fighting a lava monster and we have big sweeping epic storms. So we wanted to make something that feels like you want to sit there and watch it on the biggest screen possible.
4: Mostly about kind of the Pacific Islander side of things. I'm really excited for people to get to see Pacific Islander faces on screen and little elements and pieces of our culture getting represented so beautifully. We even have some incredible pieces of language that people will get to see. And I think they'll recognize a lot of stuff from the 2016, but there's also some things that we've brought in kind of since it has been a decade. So I'm excited for people to see all of that.
5: Marley, it's so amazing. Look at the definition of this girl.
6: It's true, I do have beautiful hair.
3: The challenges were many, because when you're taking something that's so beloved and you're transposing it into a new form, you want to honor what came before and also not be afraid to make it your own and for us to find our version of Moana. But it's the story that you love, it's the characters that you love, and you want to trust that. And I think there were so many elements that we really wanted to deliver. And the most important thing we wanted to deliver was the story of this family.And really, this is about someone in a family, this young woman, the daughter, who has something inside of her that makes her want to go beyond where she lives, leave her village. And that's such a major struggle for her. But she also has people in her family, including her grandmother,

0: who are encouraging her to listen to that voice. So I think so many of us can relate to this idea that we're our family and do that in a way that also feels true to ourselves. And so I think that's something that we wanted to transmit with this film.
1: I'm not a princess. I'm the daughter of the chief, leader of my people. I think I took a lot of the connection that I have with my dad into this role. I think as any father would be, and that's kind of a similar thing that Moana shares with her father, Tui. He just wants the best for her, and he wants her to follow in his footsteps, the safe footsteps. But when she comes home, he can realize and recognize that she did the right thing for herself, and kind of with that did the right thing for their people in their village. And this is kind of an incredible piece of representation for young women growing up seeing a powerful character, but also the generation before us who are now seeing our culture in the mainstream. I think it was just very surreal getting to work with Dwayne Johnson because he's so infamous, especially in the Pacific Islander community. I mean, he was some of the first representation we truly had on the big screen. So getting to kind of level with somebody that you grew up with and you really did idolize, it kind of felt like Moana meeting Maui for the first time, and you're putting all the stories that you hear to the face they get to see. So I think it was really cool getting to work with him and spend a lot of time with him.
2: Go save the world.
3: 凭借《过春天》一鸣惊人后，导演白雪携第二部长片《魔方小姐》强势回归。影片由文牧野监制，杨紫琼、刘昊然主演，改编自世界纪录60岁以上盲拧还原三阶魔方最快保持者赵文英的真实追梦故事，讲述了七旬老人赵艳红跌落谷底后，凭借着魔方赛场逆风翻盘的热血经历。影片笑泪交织，刻画出了赵艳红打破年龄偏见重启人生的动人历程。在导演白雪看来，杨紫琼自身的人生经历和角色高度契合，她骨子里坚韧永不认输的特质更是完美贴合了赵艳红。让我们一起走进魔方小姐的创作幕后，感受这个跨越年龄奔赴热爱的动人故事。
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